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1: Here's what's happening, Ottawa. Saturday, October 17th, Bytown Oktoberfest brings Bavarian food, craft beer, live music, and a silent auction to the Westboro Masonic Hall. 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And Sunday, October 18th, Sal Volcano from Impractical Jokers brings his Everything's Fine tour to the Algonquin Commons Theater. I'm Sam Hudson, and that's what's happening, Ottawa.
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3: Good morning. It's a clear drive over the Queensway and Highway 416. 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And that's the latest traffic. 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
5: With a record number of meals anticipated for serving this coming Thanksgiving week, the Ottawa Mission receives some help from friends at an Ottawa school. Students attending Elmwood School hosted a frozen turkey drive, alongside monetary fundraising to support initiatives like the Ottawa Mission that help serve hot meals to the needy. To date, some 37 frozen turkeys were personally dropped off by Elmwood students at the mission on Thursday, with one of the students saying that this was the fifth year that their school organized the drive, fittingly called the Elmwood Turkey Trot. Ottawa police are looking to identify a man connected to several break-and-enters in Sandy Hill. Though no count was provided in the update, the incidents were believed to have occurred between August 12th and September 25th across several commercial properties. The man is described as having a fair to tan complexion, an average build, with a dark beard and mustache. In the police image released, he was described as wearing a green and white baseball cap and mostly dark to black attire, from his shirt to his shoes, and a dark backpack. Ottawa Health warned on Thursday of the risk of measles exposure following confirmations of two cases in the city. A list of locations possibly connected with the two infected have been posted on the health unit's website and on the online version of this news roundup. Anyone who has attended these locations is encouraged to closely monitor for symptoms until at least the end of this month, even if already vaccinated, due to the highly contagious nature of the illness that may lead from high fever, cough, runny nose, and other minor side effects to more grave outcomes such as rashes starting from the face and spreading to the rest of the body. From the Skywards News Center, I'm Joe Marichalatin.
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3: Today we have a high of 14 with a 40% chance of showers. Overnight tonight we drop down to a low of 2 with a clearing. Tomorrow sunny with a high of 14. Overnight we have a low of 8 with cloudy periods. And Sunday, a high of 22 with a mix of sun and cloud. Overnight, we have a low of 12 with cloudy skies. And that's your Skywards weather. I'm Antonia Altavante.
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1: Ottawa's perfect music mix.

25 and the midnight sun and no sun at this moment. We've got 4 degrees currently. It is going to be a bit of a, well, not exactly like a super warm day, 14 the high. And of course, like every fall day, seems to be maybe rain, maybe, but maybe not. Down to 2 degrees tonight, 14 degrees expected for Saturday, sun. And we will believe it when we see it on Sunday, 22 degrees and maybe kind of cloudy, but 22 will be beautiful shorts weather, pumpkin picking weather, pumpkin patching weather, whatever you like. And then on a holiday Monday, 21 degrees. Yes, I did say holiday. Hopefully you have the day off. We'll have a look at celebrity birthdays coming up. Sends one as well. It is Jimmy Eat World and The Middle on Mix 98.5.

0: 'cause I do. 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And good morning. 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
1: Said that I should make this my priority, and if I make it my priority, it'll be a better show.
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2: Are they going to fire you?
1: 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I think I'm going to get fired, Daddy.
2: Shut up!
0: Okay. That is, of course, the Osbournes with Ozzy, and she is 74 today. Happy birthday, Sharon, as well. Scott Bakula, remember Quantum Leap, 72, and today born on, this day back in 1940, John Lennon. We did lose him in 1980. It is Somber and Home Wrecker on Mix 98.5.

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1: 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I'm Sam Hudson, and that's what's happening, Ottawa.
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0: 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You're in my head.
1: Mix 98.5 and Ryland James in my head. Good morning. It is Dylan Black. So Victoria from the sales team here at Mix last night at the VIP mixer for the big week, the Capital Music Week that has been taking place here in Ottawa. Tonight, there is going to be one heck of a show, and there are still tickets available. It is the Capital Music Awards at the National Arts Centre. You're talking about Jamie Fine and Tyler Shaw and Amanda Rheaume, Kelly Lee Evans, and a whole pile of huge names performing. And guess what? There, I am going to present an award. I'll get out there in my fancy clothes that are all too tight because I can't stop eating. But if you want more details tonight, yes, capitalmusicweek.com. It is going to be some kind of fun at the National Arts Center. It is the Chili Peppers and Under the Bridge on Mix 98.5. Good morning.

0: 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And that's the latest traffic. I'm Antonia Altamonte.
1: 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Ottawa weather.
0: Today we have a high of 14 with a 40% chance of showers. Overnight tonight we drop down to a low of 2 with a clearing. Tomorrow sunny with a high of 14. Overnight we have a low of 8 with cloudy periods. And Sunday a high of 22 with a mix of sun and cloud. Overnight we have a low of 12 with cloudy skies. And that's your Skywards weather. I'm Antonia Altamonte.
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0: 98.5 and the Chicks, Not Ready to Make Nice. And I'm Dylan Black. Good morning. 14 degrees, the high. Today, currently 4 degrees. And here is a United pilot talking to the control tower at Miami International Airport on what he and other pilots were looking out for, a tiny kitten.
1: Brad, we got your intruder. It's over here.
2: Roger that.
1: Baby kitten, almost. It's cute.
2: Roger.
1: Cross runway 12. It's a little baby kitten right by the blast walls there, but it's walking towards the DHL planes now.
0: Okay, so

Ground, I guess, even asked the pilot if they wanted to change runways until the kitten was gone. I believe the kitten safe. Don't worry about it. But yeah, looking out for kittens. Very important. It is Loud Luxury and Crash on Mix 98.5.

Mix 98.5 and Avril Lavigne. And good morning, I'm Dylan Black. It is going to be busy this weekend with decent weather, 22 degrees expected on Sunday and the holiday as well. All the colors, Gatineau Park, and across Ottawa, the Fall Rhapsody is happening. The NCC inviting people to explore the fall colors at several locations, including a Pink Lake, Champlain Lookout, Gatineau Park, Majors Hill Park, Merbleu Bog as well. For info, the NCC website. But yeah, today 14 degrees, and we've got maybe sun tomorrow. Hopefully, 22 degrees by Sunday. Not bad. Your info update coming up at 7 a.m. as always. Right now it is Taylor on Mix 98.5.

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2: We still look good over the Queensway and Highway 416. Highway 174 is also moving at the limit, and I'm not seeing any major problems on city streets. 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
3: With a record number of meals anticipated for serving this coming Thanksgiving week, the Ottawa Mission receives some help from friends at an Ottawa school. Students attending Elmwood School hosted a frozen turkey drive alongside monetary fundraising to support initiatives like the Ottawa Mission that help serve hot meals to the needy. To date, some 37 frozen turkeys were personally dropped off by Elmwood students at the Mission on Thursday, with one of the students saying that this was the fifth year that their school organized the drive, fittingly called the Elmwood Turkey Trot. Ottawa police are looking to identify a man connected to several break-and-enters in Sandy Hill. Though no count was provided in the update, the incidents were believed to have occurred between August 12th and September 25th across several commercial properties. The man is described as having a fair to tan complexion, an average build, with a dark beard and mustache. In the police image released, he was described as wearing a green and white baseball cap and mostly dark to black attire, from his shirt to his shoes, and a dark backpack. Ottawa Health warned on Thursday of the risk of measles exposure following confirmations of two cases in the city. A list of locations possibly connected with the two infected have been posted on the health unit's website and on the online version of this news roundup. Anyone who has attended these locations is encouraged to closely monitor for symptoms until at least the end of this month, even if already vaccinated, due to the highly contagious nature of the illness that may lead from high fever, cough, runny nose, and other minor side effects to more grave outcomes such as rashes starting from the face and spreading to the rest of the body. From the Skywards News Center, I'm Joe Marikilatin.
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0: 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Ottawa weather.
2: Today we have a high of 14 with a 40% chance of showers. Overnight tonight we drop down to a low of 2 with a clearing. Tomorrow sunny with a high of 14. Overnight we have a low of 8 with cloudy periods. And Sunday a high of 22 with a mix of sun and cloud. Overnight we have a low of 12 with cloudy skies. And that's your Skywards weather. I'm Antonia Altabonte.
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0: Mix 98.5 and Bieber singing about chickens on a Friday morning. It is the Speed Demon, and I'm Dylan Black. It was the home opener at the Canadian Tire Center last night.
1: Drew down to one knee, bounces right back up. Pinto gets it back to Yakimchuk, walks in, thinks about it, drops it off to Drew. One-timer, Yakimchuk, and he scores!
2: Yeah, Yakimchuk.
0: Okay, yeah, they won. That is good news if you're a Sens fan, and they are, what, 3-1 on the season, defeating the Flyers last night. They've got a game tomorrow night. The Predators are in town, so pretty decent beginning to their season. We'll see how it goes, right? The Dylan Black Show continues. This is Mix 98.5. Good morning.
3: I was distracted. And in traffic, I didn't feel it when the earthquake happened, but it really got me thinking. Were you out drinking? Were you in the living room chilling, watching television? It's been a year now. Think I figured out how to let you go and let communication die out. I know you know, we know you weren't down for forever, and it's fine. I know you know, we weren't meant for each other, and it's fine. But if the world was ending, you'd come over, right? You'd come over and you'd stay the night.

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And there wouldn't be a reason why we would even have to say goodbye. If the world was ending, you'd come over, right? Right? If the world was ending, you would come over, right?

0: E. Fighter and The Cure, and good morning. I'm Dylan Black. If you're a fan of Bill Murray and the Ghostbusters, perfect timing. I guess he's suited back up as his Ghostbuster character, and yeah, he pulls up to a house with the logo on the side and lures the green Slimer out. And have a listen to this. Very cool.
1: Hiya. Got an order for a Hawaiian pizza. And I think you said something about no onions. Slicko's coming to dinner. It's Little Chunky.
2: Come on, Papa.
1: Oh, had a little bit of an appetite, didn't we? Night-night.
3: Something strange in your neighborhood. Who you gonna call?
0: Legendary character, and tis the season for sure. It is October 10th already. 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

0: Mix 98.5 and the Go-Go's, 4 degrees currently. It will be 14 later on today. There is a new scary movie in theaters this weekend with Jessica Chastain. It is called The Other Mummy.
1: You were in my heart. Can I go into your heart?
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1: You seem lonely.
0: Spooky. Okay, The Other Mummy. What about Animals with Ben Affleck as well? Sort of a lull in the season. Not big movies, but kind of fun. Scary, right? It is Olivia Dean and The Man I Need on the Dylan Black Show, Mix 98.5.

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1: We still look good over the Queensway and Highway 416. Highway 174 is also moving at the limit, and I'm not seeing any major problems on city streets. 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And that's the latest traffic. 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
1: Today we have a high of 14 with a 40% chance of showers. Overnight tonight we drop down to a low of 2 with a clearing. Tomorrow sunny with a high of 14. Overnight we have a low of 8 with cloudy periods. And Sunday a high of 22 with a mix of sun and cloud. Overnight we have a low of 12 with cloudy skies. And that's your Skywards weather. I'm Antonia Altabonte.
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and the Manotick Farmers Market as well. The finale is happening on Saturday. Now, a couple of weeks back, I saw them put up a video of this gigantic pumpkin. And for the past week or so, like, my son and I have been driving by Watson's Mill. I don't know where the giant pumpkin is. Perhaps it is inside. So you tell me if you see that big pumpkin in a Manotick. I want to know. Saturday, the fall finale from 10 a.m. to 4 p.m. This is Mix 98.5.

98.5 and Alyssa Reed and Dangerous, and I'm Dylan Black. Okay, so this weekend I'm giving blood, my 130th whole blood donation, and I will be doing it on Saturday at 1575 Carling Avenue. That is one of the permanent clinics here in Ottawa. There is another one at Place d'Orleans. Now this weekend, like today, they're open 8:30 to 2:30. Tomorrow, 8:30 to 2:30, closed on Sunday, but holiday Monday, open 8:30 to 1:30, and it doesn't, they need that supply, holidays or not, summer, winter, it don't matter. Blood.ca, 1-888-2-DONATE, make an appointment and join me. It will be fun. 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
2: On the Queensway eastbound, I'm just seeing light volume through Green Bank westbound through Nicholas. Highway 416 still looks good. And Highway 174 westbound, the usual slow patch through Jeanne d'Arc Boulevard. Other than that, city streets are still doing well. Meet F-Bombs, bold ready-to-drink cocktails in round stackable bottles. 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And that's the latest traffic. I'm Antonia Altabonte.
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3: With a record number of meals anticipated for serving this coming Thanksgiving week, the Ottawa Mission receives some help from friends at an Ottawa school. Students attending Elmwood School hosted a frozen turkey drive alongside monetary fundraising to support initiatives like the Ottawa Mission that help serve hot meals to the needy. To date, some 37 frozen turkeys were personally dropped off by Elmwood students at the mission on Thursday, with one of the students saying that this was the fifth year that their school organized the drive, fittingly called the Elmwood Turkey Trot. Ottawa police are looking to identify a man connected to several break-and-enters in Sandy Hill. Though no count was provided in the update, the incidents were believed to have occurred between August 12th and September 25th across several commercial properties. The man is described as having a fair to tan complexion, an average build, with a dark beard and mustache. In the police image released, he was described as wearing a green and white baseball cap and mostly dark to black attire, from his shirt to his shoes, and a dark backpack. Ottawa Health warned on Thursday of the risk of measles exposure following confirmations of two cases in the city. A list of locations possibly connected with the two infected have been posted on the health unit's website and on the online version of this news roundup. Anyone who has attended these locations is encouraged to closely monitor for symptoms until at least the end of this month, even if already vaccinated, due to the highly contagious nature of the illness that may lead from high fever, cough, runny nose, and other minor side effects to more grave outcomes such as rashes starting from the face and spreading to the rest of the body. From the Skywards News Center, I'm Joe Marichalatin.
0: 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Ottawa weather.
2: Today we have a high of 14 with a 40% chance of showers. Overnight tonight we drop down to a low of 2 with a clearing. Tomorrow sunny with a high of 14. Overnight we have a low of 8 with cloudy periods. And Sunday a high of 22 with a mix of sun and cloud. Overnight we have a low of 12 with cloudy skies. And that's your Skywards weather. I'm Antonia Altabonte.
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Jewel, and You Were Meant for Me on Mix 98.5. Good morning. It is the Dylan Black Show. Okay, so Pearl is this beautiful 3-year-old doggy enjoying going for walks, playing fetch, cuddling up with her humans, soaking up belly rubs, and much more. It is a Rivers Rescue. And Carter Brown let you know about Pearl last night, and we are letting you know this morning, in case you missed it, that Jewel is up for grabs adoption. The Liston Animal Hospital, the Ottawa Humane Society, it is a Rivers Rescue. And if you go to our Instagram, our Facebook, yes, you can share Pearl's photo around. Beautiful, perhaps. You're a perfect match, Mix 98.5.

0: 98.5 and I Want Candy. Bow, wow, wow. Good morning. It is the Dylan Black Show. I guess a guy was stopped at Miami Airport after officers noticed that he had an unexplainable bulge at his waist. It turns out he had 10 live birds tucked into his underwear and was charged with smuggling 10 of them.
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2: Birds.
0: Okay, so 10 of them. And I guess this guy, yeah. 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Weird. Teddy Swims and Mr. Know-It-All. It is the Dylan Black Show, Mix 98.5.

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1: No way. 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

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I'm Dylan Black. Good morning. Victoria from our team here last night at the VIP Mixer, part of the Capital Music Week. And Mayor Mark Sutcliffe gave Melanie Brulé and Ottawa's local music community a proclamation. Yes, saying thank you, Capital Music Week. So tonight, we are going to have some fun at the Capital Music Awards. And you've got Jamie Fine there, Tyler Shaw, Amanda Rayom, and many more. If you want info, simply go to capitalmusicweek.com. There will be a red carpet, and I will be handing out Single of the Year near the end of the program. It is going to be one heck of a Friday night. Great way to kick off a long weekend as well. Virginia to Vegas and Selfish is on Mix 98.5.

0: 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Traffic.
1: We have a crash on the KCZB Mecan eastbound. Right lane is blocked off at Island Park. Expect delays. And Queensway westbound, expect volume through Nicholas. Highway 416 is issue-free. I'm not seeing any problems over our bridges. 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And that's the latest traffic. I'm Antonia Altabonte.
0: 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Ottawa weather.
1: Today we have a high of 14 with a 40% chance of showers. Overnight tonight we drop down to a low of 2 with a clearing. Tomorrow sunny with a high of 14. Overnight we have a low of 8 with cloudy periods. And Sunday, a high of 22 with a mix of sun and cloud. Overnight, we have a low of 12 with cloudy skies. And that's your Skywards weather. I'm Antonia Altabonte.
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0: 98.5 and Missouri. Good morning. It is the Dylan Black Show. Hey, it is always something, right? Ottawa Public Health. They're alerting folks to several possible measles exposure locations in connection to two confirmed infections in the city. Now, they're saying at this time, the risk to the general population remains low, but they've put out a list of these spots, and I'm not going to read them all off, but I guess if you develop symptoms, call your healthcare provider. You can go to you can call 811 as well. Oh, it really is always something, and we are fatigued by that type of scare, no doubt about it. It is Miley Cyrus on Mix 98.5. Good morning.
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98.5 and Katrina and the Waves walking on sunshine. Good morning, I'm Dylan Black. Sun kind of today, maybe light rain, 14 the high. If you are a baker, yeah, this is well in advance, but I love the good people at Speak Up for Paws doing incredible things for doggies. And you can share your baking skills for a great cause. They have the Christmas cookie sale, the annual one coming up, and they are looking for donations of homemade cookies and baked goods. You have time, but if you'd like to contribute, write to info@speakupforpaws.ca, and we will put that the event poster and all the info up at our Instagram and our Facebook page. Cookies, Christmas. Okay, I shouldn't have said Christmas. I apologize. It is early. I know. Bieber and Daisies on Mix 98.5.

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3: Today we have a high of 14 with a 40% chance of showers. Overnight tonight we drop down to a low of 2 with a clearing. Tomorrow sunny with a high of 14. Overnight we have a low of 8 with cloudy periods. And Sunday, a high of 22 with a mix of sun and cloud. Overnight, we have a low of 12 with cloudy skies. And that's your Skywards weather. I'm Antonia Altavante.

Coliseum. Mix 98.5 and Tyler Shaw, and he will be performing tonight along with Jamie Fine and Amanda Rayome, Kelly Lee Evans. It will be the Capital Music Awards happening at the NAC. And if you want to be part of it, capitalmusicweek.com. It is going to be some fun on a Friday. And here comes No Doubt, Don't Speak on Mix 98.5.

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And thanks for listening to Ottawa's perfect music mix.

0: Mix 98.5 and Starship Nothing is going to stop us now. Good morning. It is the Dylan Black Show. So yeah, the latest iPhone has been out for a few weeks. People think it is great.
1: The iPhone 18 is out and the reviews are glowing. Your kids say they've never seen you ignore them for something so sleek. Your spouse says if you're going to blow the weekend checking fantasy football stats on a phone, this is the one. The guy stuck behind you in traffic says even though the light turned green, he'd miss it too if he had that to look at while driving. The bags under your eyes say they're actually bigger than when you were hooked on speed during your college wrestling days. And your toilet says never in its life have you dropped something so beautiful into it. The iPhone 18. So technologically advanced, it doesn't just add to your life, it erases it.

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0: 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So today, Sharon Osbourne celebrating a birthday.
1: Said that I should make this my priority, and if I make it my priority, it'll be a better show.
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1: I'm not going to. 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
2: When?
1: Before I get fired.
2: Are they going to fire you?
1: I think so. I think I'm going to get fired, Daddy.
2: Shut up!
0: Okay, Sharon and, of course, Ozzy the Osbournes. Yeah, today she is 74 years young. Happy birthday, Sharon. You've got Scott Bakula. He was on Quantum Leap for years, 72. And as well, today, the day John Lennon was born, Beatles fame, 1940. We did lose him back in 1980, of course. If you're celebrating this weekend, hey, happy celebrations. Long weekend as well. It is Blinding Lights on Mix 98.5.

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1: 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So today it will feel like 14. We've got light rain. Maybe tonight it will go down to 2 degrees. 14 for Saturday, sun, and 22 on Sunday, sun cloud. Enjoy the long weekend. 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
2: Today we have a high of 14 with a 40% chance of showers. Overnight tonight we drop down to a low of 2 with a clearing. Tomorrow sunny with a high of 14. Overnight we have a low of 8 with cloudy periods. And Sunday a high of 22 with a mix of sun and cloud. Overnight we have a low of 12 with cloudy skies. And that's your Skywards weather. I'm Antonia Altabonte.

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0: Mix 98.5 and Post Malone, and I'm Dylan Black. Okay, so the Ascends, they are doing okay this season so far.
1: Drew down to one knee, bounces right back up. Pinto gets it back to Yakubchuk, walks in, thinks about it, drops it off to Drew. One-timer, Yakubchuk, and he scores! Rocking from the point for Yakubchuk!
0: Yakubchuk. Okay, I learned that name last night, and I guess so 3-1 is their season so far, like 3 wins, 1 loss. Impressive. They will be playing at home tomorrow night, the Predators in town. Mix.

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85 and Depeche Mode, and good morning, I'm Dylan Black, okay? If you're thinking about, like, a first date this weekend, apparently, have you, like, people are talking about going for breakfast instead of, like, the whole big dinner thing. A new survey has found that 64% of singles said they'd be open to meeting, like, in the morning. The appeal, I guess it's simple. It is cheaper, okay, and it doesn't require a long commitment and gives people an easy exit if things are not clicking. So, who's up for some sunny side up eggs, perhaps? It is Ed Sheeran and Perfect on Mix 98.5.

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And on holiday Monday, yeah, they will be open 8:30 to 1:30, giving that gift of life feels good, giving thanks. 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I'm walking.

Mix 98.5 in the Chapel Roan at the Pink Pony Club. Good morning, I'm Dylan Black. Today, 14, sunny, rainy, everything, a fall day. Tonight, kind of concerning, down to 2 degrees. Tomorrow, 14, sun, 22 degrees expected on Sunday. And sun and 21 holiday Monday. So that is going to be like a fantastic a weekend, I think, weather-wise. 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
0: 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Ottawa weather.
2: Today we have a high of 14 with a 40% chance of showers. Overnight tonight we drop down to a low of 2 with a clearing. Tomorrow sunny with a high of 14. Overnight we have a low of 8 with cloudy periods. And Sunday, a high of 22 with a mix of sun and cloud. Overnight, we have a low of 12 with cloudy skies. And that's your Skywards weather. I'm Antonia Altabonte.

0: 98.5 and Banners, Someone to You, and I'm Dylan Black. One of the co-writers of 1985's St. Elmo's Fire has told the story about Demi Moore almost losing her role in the movie to an up-and-coming superstar. And here's why Joel Schumacher, it almost happened.
1: Demi had showed up drunk and high. Joel had been a former drug addict himself. He told her, go kill yourself on someone else's movie, saying, look, if you can clean yourself up in 10 days, you can be in this movie. Or then he thought, Vision Quest. There was a singer named Madonna who did a song for that. And Joel had met Madonna. And he said, this girl is going to be the biggest star in the world. I could just feel it. And Joel was all ready to offer the part to Madonna. But to me, to her credit, had more than just cleaned up.
0: Okay, imagine a Madonna would have been in St. Elmo's Fire. Things went differently. And that is entertainment history. It is the Fugees now on Mix 98.5.

Mix 98.5 and Kenny Loggins. This weekend it is going to be fun for a scream, a pumpkin patch, perhaps. What about screamers? Yes, screamers at Prue Farm happening this weekend. And you've got Acres of Terror at the Canamore Orchard as well. Yes, Pumpkin Inferno at Upper Canada Village. Wimette Farms Adventure tonight. They have the Night Maze and the Big Corn Maze out in Vanklykill, Ontario. Ooh, pumpkin season. It is Ariana Grande, and this is Mix 98.5.

0: Here's what's happening, Ottawa. 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Also that day, the Glebe Halloween Village Accessible Trick-or-Treating Event offers free, barrier-free trick-or-treating, crafts, and special visitors for kids with mobility issues and sensory sensitivities. 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I'm Sam Hudson, and that's what's happening, Ottawa.
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0: Mix 98.5 Entertainment McCray, that is Greedy, and I'm Dylan Black. I've been going to this event since I was in high school. 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Very cool. It is happening this Sunday, Nepean Sportsplex. 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

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Tonight, it is going to be some fun, the Capital Music Awards at the National Art Center. 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There is so much talent in our area, of course, across the country. And tonight it is going to be a big night. I'll be presenting the award for Single of the Year. Wow. 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

98.5 and Spice Girls. And coming up, we do have Carter Brown, Pumpkin Patch Brown, as we call him around here, because he likes to go out and wait for the great pumpkin to show up. And it is going to be a fantastic weekend to do that. Tonight, though, down to 2 degrees, but tomorrow, 14 sun, Sunday, 22 sun, and 21 degrees on Monday. Enjoy the long weekend. Carter is coming up right now. Sean Electric is on Mix 98.5, Ottawa's perfect music mix.

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3: Ottawa weather.
4: Today we have a high of 14 with a 40% chance of showers. Overnight tonight we drop down to a low of 2 with a clearing. Tomorrow sunny with a high of 14. Overnight we have a low of 8 with cloudy periods. And Sunday, a high of 22 with a mix of sun and cloud. Overnight, we have a low of 12 with cloudy skies. And that's your Skywards weather. I'm Antonia Altabonte.

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Happy Thanksgiving. I'm Carter Brown. Just one piece of advice for a successful Thanksgiving dinner. No politics at the dinner table, okay? You're welcome.

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That's how you start a season. 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Tomorrow night, Nashville Predators are in town. 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Think it's going to be a good season. 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
1: Only need me when it's sundown.

Few showers likely today, and then a kind of a sun cloud weekend, but it's going to gradually warm up by holiday Monday. We're looking at around 19 degrees. Enjoy your Thanksgiving long weekend.

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0: The Nobel Peace Prize has been announced. It's not our prime minister. This is Mix 98.5. I think that's a good thing. It's too early to be giving him. He's a lot of great speeches, a lot of great actions so far, but we got to see how this turns out, right? And it's definitely not Donald Trump. The winner of the Nobel Peace Prize is Navi Pillay. She's a former UN Commissioner of Human Rights, and she dedicated her award to survivors of international crime. Seems very fitting that that's what she did, dedicated her life to justice, not scamming the system.
1: Right? One of the actual candidates for the Nobel Prize is the Prime Minister of Canada, Mark Carney, who, you know, on one hand, I would love to see him win just to drive Trump so nuts he eats his golf clubs this weekend. But I also know if he does, he'll bomb every Tim Hortons from coast to coast, so...

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3: Ottawa weather. Today we have a high of 14 with a 40% chance of showers. Overnight tonight we drop down to a low of 2 with a clearing. Tomorrow sunny with a high of 14. Overnight we have a low of 8 with cloudy periods. And Sunday, a high of 22 with a mix of sun and cloud. Overnight, we have a low of 12 with cloudy skies. And that's your Skywards weather. I'm Antonia Altabonte.

So you thinking of taking your relationship to the next level? This might just be the weekend. This is Mix 98.5. Take that shuttle bus up to the Fall Rhapsody in Gatineau Park. It's just beautiful right now.

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Yes, let's keep it clean. It is the Kids' Choice Awards.

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This is Mix 98.5. Congratulations, Ryan Robertson, the Canada IT geek that made it four nights in a row on Jeopardy. Not enough to make it to the championship rounds, which is, I guess you got to get five nights, but either way, Ryan, you've made us all very proud. Now everyone you know is going to call and try to get you to help them on their trivia night.

Yep, you survived another work week. We're heading into the long weekend. Happy Thanksgiving weekend. This is Mix 98.5. You know, on Monday, there's lots of grocery stores open if you forget something. And also the museums are open on Monday, which is nice. Most of them, anyway. Lots of stuff to do in the capital. And the weather looks pretty good. Might see some showers today, but it's going to start to clear up a bit by tomorrow and Sunday. Maybe a little cloudier on Monday, but warming up to near 20 degrees.

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Hey, the moment Ottawa's music scene's been waiting for is finally upon us. This is Mix 98.5, proud sponsor of Capital Music Week. The awards are tonight at the NAC. If you're thinking of going, there's still some tickets available. I love the pricing plan they have. And you can get your tickets, by the way, through the Capital Music Week website or also through the NAC website. But they offer up tickets for 30 and under for $15 for young people to go to the music award show. Isn't that great? I gotta say, I'm not there yet at that age where I'll save money on things, but usually the people over 65 has the most money. Not everybody, but often. And certainly under 30, nobody has money. So that's a great idea. So $15 if you're under 30. I think it's $30 otherwise. And yes, there'll be a red carpet tonight starting at 6 o'clock in front of the NAC. Good luck to all the nominees.

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2: Today we have a high of 14 with a 40% chance of showers. Overnight tonight we drop down to a low of 2 with a clearing. Tomorrow sunny with a high of 14. Overnight we have a low of 8 with cloudy periods. And Sunday, a high of 22 with a mix of sun and cloud. Overnight, we have a low of 12 with cloudy skies. And that's your Skywards weather. I'm Antonia Altabonte.

Ottawa, you are lucky to live in a city full of beautiful people like Chef Rick Watson at the Ottawa Mission. They're expecting to feed at least 18,000 people Thanksgiving dinner this weekend. Thank you, Rick, and all of you volunteers who make it happen.

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time I play that song, I can't help but think of my friend and coworker Dylan Black. Super freak indeed. Okay, I'll say no more. This is Mix 98.5 with great throwback tracks, more of the hits of today, and yes, Dylan here every weekday morning with more of Ottawa's perfect music mix to start your day.

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Whoa.

Do we have a new Halloween classic right there? I mean, it's not up there with Thriller or The Monster Mash, but Tame Impala's on Mix 98.5 Dracula, and I'm Carter Brown. Are you starting to get into the spirit of Halloween? I love seeing the decorations on lawns everywhere. And on businesses, that's the best. The Wendy's slash Tim Hortons down by Train Yards, they got a good display going on their front lawn right now. And if you want to get into the Halloween spirit, there's no more fun than going out to any of the farms in the area, including Saunders Farms. They got the haunting season underway right now. Also, this is kind of cool. If you're thinking of a road trip down to Kingston, they have Fort Fright at Fort Henry. And closer to home, the Ag Museum has a whole Halloween pumpkin display going on there as well. So lots of stuff you can enjoy and pretty nice weather to do it this weekend. Might see some showers today, but otherwise, mix of sun and cloud and highs near 20 by Sunday.

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3: Ottawa weather. Overnight tonight, we drop down to a low of 2 with a 40% chance of showers. Tomorrow, sunny with a high of 14. Overnight, we have a low of 8 with cloudy periods. And Sunday, a high of 20 with a 30% chance of rain. Overnight, we have a low of 12 with a 60% chance of showers. And that's your Skywards weather. I'm Antonia Altamonte.

If you're an Ottawa Senators fan, you're feeling pretty good so far this year. This is Mix 98.5. They're back in action with Nashville tomorrow night here in town. All sorts of local sports this weekend. 67s playing Saturday. That's tomorrow night. And the Atletico in action on Sunday. Pacific FC in town. Good luck this weekend to the home.

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Oh, you don't know what true love is until you get a dog. I'm telling you, this is Mix 98.5. Lots of them up for adoption at the Ottawa Humane Society, including yesterday's featured Pat on Rivers Rescue, Pearl the dog. So cute. Have a look at her picture on the Mix Facebook page and Instagram, and please share it. And if you own a dog, do you let them sleep in the bed with you? Well, you should. We'll explain why coming up in the next half hour.

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1: 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I'm Sam Hudson, and that's what's happening, Ottawa.
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They say fall is the season for lovers. Happy Thanksgiving long weekend. This is Mix 98.5. If you're thinking of taking a nice romantic drive, maybe watch the fall leaves. Take us along for the ride. Keep your eyes on the road.

What kind of cold, heartless person doesn't let their dog sleep with them at night? This is Mix 98.5. Oh, there are a lot of people like, no way that dog is getting in its bed. I won't sleep a wink. Guess what? You're wrong. There's a new study out today. No, dogs don't affect our sleep. In fact, we affect their sleep. According to this new study by Duke University and the University of Toronto, people that sleep with dogs, you know, there's a couple caveats here, but people who, as a general rule, sleep with a dog have a heightened sense of safety and reduced anxiety. It affects their sleep in no way, shape, or form, the duration of their sleep or the quality of their sleep. The poor dog, however, you stir first about 45% of the time, while the dog moves first 18% of the time. So they sit there, and they're kind of on guard, half sleeping, by the way, most of the time, and they barely move. When River sleeps with me, he wakes up in the exact same spot as he went to sleep every night. And I think I do get a better sleep with him in the bed. Anyway, more to this study, they say that the caveats are, among other things, if you have multiple animals in bed, or if you have a small bed and a big dog, well, there's no way you're probably going to be comfortable. You'll wake up to crank neck. But yes, let the dog sleep with you at night. It's good for you.

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0: Everybody have fun tonight, especially those heading to the Capitol Music Awards. This is Mix 98.5. We've been sponsoring Capitol Music Week all week long, and the culmination tonight, it looks like it's going to be a fun night. Tyler Shaw, one of the co-hosts tonight. Some tickets are still available. At least they were earlier on today. You can get them on the NAC website or the Capitol Music Week website. And I love that they're offering tickets under 30s at $15 under 30 years old. Why not, right? Young people have the least money these days. There's going to be a red carpet starting at 6 o'clock. So, yeah, we're going to do it upright. And if you're one of the nominees and you're going tonight and you're nervous about the speech, if you win, just remember, thank your mom, obviously. Thank your music teacher in school.
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3: Your highways right now are collision free. We are still dealing with the road closure northbound at Riverside between Industrial and the 417. It looks like the southbound lane has reopened after a broken water main. I'm also seeing an ongoing crash at St. Laurent Boulevard just before Industrial, and expect some slowdowns on all your bridges on the way into Gatineau. If you see anything that we missed, feel free to call or text 1-833-NOW-SLOW. 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And that's the latest traffic. I'm Dan Tashiro.
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4: Overnight tonight, we drop down to a low of 2 with a 40% chance of showers. Tomorrow, sunny with a high of 14. Overnight, we have a low of 8 with cloudy periods. And Sunday, a high of 20 with a 30% chance of rain. Overnight, we have a low of 12 with a 60% chance of showers. And that's your Skybirds weather. I'm Antonia Altamonte.
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Mix 98.5, the hits of today, the great throwback tracks from back in the day. As we head off into the long Thanksgiving weekend, they say the leaves are at their peak right now around Gatineau Park. Maybe hop in your little red Corvette, check out the Fall Rhapsody, or better yet, take the big orange shuttle bus.

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I'm kind of a defense guy myself. This is Mix 98.5. If you haven't checked out Ottawa Athletico, one of your last chances this weekend of the regular season, they got Pacific FC in town.

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0: 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Traffic.
7: Westbound 417 at Maitland dealing with an ongoing crash. I'm also seeing an ongoing crash eastbound at the 174 just after the Sir George Etienne Cartier Parkway. Still dealing with that road closure northbound at Riverside between Industrial and the 417 because of a broken water main. We're also dealing with an ongoing crash at St. Laurent approaching Industrial. If you're on the way into Gatineau, I am seeing some slowdowns at the McDonald Cartier Bridge as well as the Champlain Bridge. 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And that's the latest traffic. I'm Dan Tashro.
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8: Overnight tonight, we drop down to a low of 2 with a 40% chance of showers. Tomorrow, sunny with a high of 14. Overnight, we have a low of 8 with cloudy periods. And Sunday, a high of 20 with a 30% chance of rain. Overnight, we have a low of 12 with a 60% chance of showers. And that's your Skybirds weather. I'm Antonia Altamonte.
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We've had a few showers on and off through the day today, but it should, for the most part, be a pretty nice Thanksgiving long weekend. This is Mix 98.5. In fact, mix of sun and cloud tomorrow and Sunday. A bit more cloudy on Monday, but by then, we're up to near 20 degrees.

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Thank you, Brian Adams, for the Ballad of Terry Fox on Mix 98.5. Yes, today is the day. 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
0: 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Traffic.
2: Eastbound 417 at Greenbank, I am seeing an ongoing crash. Also, eastbound at the split, expect some slowdowns because of an ongoing collision as well. In town, we are still dealing with that road closure northbound Riverside between Industrial and the 417 after a water main break, and I'm also dealing with an ongoing crash at Blair headed southbound just before Innes. If you're on the way into Gatineau, nothing out of the ordinary on any of your bridges. 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And that's the latest traffic. I'm Dan Tashiro.
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3: Overnight tonight, we drop down to a low of 2 with a 40% chance of showers. Tomorrow, sunny with a high of 14. Overnight, we have a low of 8 with cloudy periods. And Sunday, a high of 20 with a 30% chance of rain. Overnight, we have a low of 12 with a 60% chance of showers. And that's your Skybirds weather. I'm Antonia Altamonte.
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Yeah, you did it. Welcome to the long weekend. Bring us along wherever you're heading this weekend for more of Ottawa's perfect music mix. 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

You know you were at the Morrissey Show last summer here in Ottawa. If you were patted down for your meat, yes, they had a strict no-meat policy. Morrissey is a very outspoken vegan, and I guess that's a threat to a lot of people. They even throw, like, sausages at him at shows. It's not funny. But you understand where it came from, right? This is Mix 98.5, great throwbacks like The Smiths and more of the hits of today. Like this unapologetic carnivore.

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9: Westbound Queensway at Maitland, we are dealing with an ongoing crash. The rest of your highway is dealing with their usual stop-and-go volume. Just a heads up that we are still dealing with that road closure. Northbound at Riverside between Industrial and the 417 because of a broken water main. If you're on the way into Gatineau, I'm not seeing any major issues on any of your bridges. 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
10: Overnight tonight, we drop down to a low of 2 with a 40% chance of showers. Tomorrow, sunny with a high of 14. Overnight, we have a low of 8 with cloudy periods. And Sunday, a high of 20 with a 30% chance of rain. Overnight, we have a low of 12 with a 60% chance of showers. And that's your Skywards weather. I'm Antonia Altamonte.
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They gotta think it'd be pretty cool to have a job where you're paid just to scare people. This is Mix 98.5. Saunders Farm has their haunting season right now. There's all sorts of good, spooky wagon rides all over the city. And also this weekend, and they're open on Monday, many of the museums are for Thanksgiving, at the Agriculture Museum. They've got a whole Halloween theme going on with pumpkins and scaring and all that stuff. So have a fun, if not frightful, weekend. And the weather looks pretty good for it, too. By Sunday, mix of sun and cloud and back up around 20 degrees.

you happen to be passing through downtown, you may see them rolling out the red carpet, literally, in front of the NAC tonight. Capitol Music Awards this evening. Good luck to all the nominees. Have a fantastic night.

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Ottawa Senators fans feeling pretty pumped heading into the weekend. This is Mix 98.5. Another win last night. The home opener, no less. And tomorrow night, Nashville's in town. And our other sports teams are in action this weekend, including the 67s and Atletico.

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0: 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Traffic.
2: Westbound 417, I am seeing an ongoing crash at Island Park Drive. Eastbound Queensway is wide open. We are still dealing with that road closure on Riverside northbound between Industrial and the 417 because of a broken water main. Also expect delays northbound at Main Street just after Smythe. There is an ongoing crash there as well. Your bridges on the way into Gatineau right now are in good shape. 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
3: Overnight tonight, we drop down to a low of 2 with a 40% chance of showers. Tomorrow, sunny with a high of 14. Overnight, we have a low of 8 with cloudy periods. And Sunday, a high of 20 with a 30% chance of rain. Overnight, we have a low of 12 with a 60% chance of showers. And that's your Skybirds weather. I'm Antonia Altamonte.
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0: 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Traffic.
1: On the Queensway westbound, we're dealing with a crash through Woodruff. Expect delays from Parkdale to Highway 416. Highway 174 is doing well, and I'm not seeing any problems over our bridges. We're smooth sailing on city streets. 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And that's the latest traffic. I'm Antonia Altabonte.
0: 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Ottawa weather.
1: Overnight tonight, we drop down to a low of 2 with a 40% chance of showers. Tomorrow, sunny with a high of 14. Overnight, we have a low of 8 with cloudy periods. And Sunday, a high of 20 with a 30% chance of rain. Overnight, we have a low of 12 with a 60% chance of showers. And that's your Skywards weather. I'm Antonia Altabonte.
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